So drink up, people, is all that we can do. No one really knows where we're heading to. Politicians weep and whine. Say it's a scandal, say it's a crime. That old sense of humor's missing when you need it at most.

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It's time.

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Your house is on fire, children are alone. Hey little bird, fly away home. Your house is on fire, children are alone.

Tiffany's. Cartier. Black Star, Ross Gorham. Talk to me, Harry Winston.